Love you and I love you, but I shouldn't take your heart, but I just couldn't, cause I wouldn't make you feel it all. Oh, I just hurt you, but I wouldn't ever mean to. Keep you around to look right through you, keep on pushing you until

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One, two, cha-cha-cha. 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

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But maybe that's a lie. Honey, what's your hurry?

0: 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I just want you to know my love I'll always treasure. So please, just don't let me go.
1: 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Слушайте ни от сайта zetramedia.com. Everybody get up.